It's the sound of Pierre's Fantasy Club. Got the bug. Tracks Records 1988.

Massive thank you for listening, tuning in. Hope you enjoyed the show. It's been World Rave 415. You know where to get hold of me. Slipmat.net, you know the socials. Have a fantastic week. Much love. And I'll speak to you soon.

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old school garage vibe, is loving it. 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Strictly new school, no Soflex, no old school allowed. 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
1: That Lily's Antiphone EP out now, 440 Records. Too good, far too good. Who knows this one? Track entitled Trust Me. My man like was. This one's a couple years old, but absolute Percy. Going through my old playlists on my USB and finding some absolute gems, for example. What we saying, we're good? Myself on one. Nosa, D3 EP, go.

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So I don't know about you. 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

0: Straight back from the TLP, that one. Anti-Ducker. Track entitled Stare. Absolute percy of mine. I haven't heard this in the longest time. I tell you what, I'm on a great time.
1: I'd like to scan all of you in this room.
0: Shows everyone locked in. All the playback crew. D3EP, Soundcloud
1: gang.
0: Myself on one. This is a Noser show. Now old school allowed.
1: Noseblades. 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

Bailey Ibs, you're mad for this one. Pied Piper VIP. Free download on the Dim Sum Records SoundCloud right now. Cop that, cop that. Who knows the original? Rough Squad Gang. Oh, I need to buy this on vinyl. I just ain't got the money for it. 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

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Maybe it's you I dream of every single day.

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Smooth recordings out of the Basement Records camp from the 90s, 1993 of course. Man like Jack Smooth, one of the most prolific producers of this type of music ever in the history of rave, and still going strong.

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absolutely off the rizzle. Don't forget, come and join us right here and right now. Time check, just gone past 10 past 2 Sunday afternoon. It is heavy. It is heavy.

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through some of your shouts right now, yeah? 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

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If you haven't seen it, go check it out. 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
1: We love this one, Kobe J, Tia Minister. Track entitled Your Love, Catch Them Man Down. No set in Nottingham. It's gonna be bad Saturday, trust.

We're going to get into a track from Para and get into the end of the show right now. Big respect to everyone once again for locking in. Covering man like Wisco tonight, probably is probably not recovered from spread love, to be honest with you. So it looks like, you know, I got you back though, Whisk. I got you back. Don't worry about that. It's the Gnosis Show, episode 44, business. Para walked away.

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And it goes a little something like this. 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

0: 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We're taking it back to 93. 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
1: What we tell them, Slipman? What we tell them? What's the Godfather? What we tell them? What we tell them? What we tell them? What we tell them?

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place is here. Time's now. Yeah, let's go at it. Say no, 'cause you wish you had. So let's go. Get in the flow.

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2: And welcome to World of Rave, episode 390. End of February 2023. And this episode, we're going in early house and rave. Late 90s business, just touching into the early 90s and kicking off with the massive classic sounds of Orbital and of course Chime.

and gonna quickly squeeze just one more in. Really wanting to play this tune. Project 86.

Welcome to Slip's House, episode 176. Some of you may know I've been over in Ibiza. We've slipped back in time for the past week or so, which means I've been extremely busy over in Ibiza, which has been nice. So, thank you to everybody who came and partied with us on the White Isle last week. Straight after our event, I went and played for one more time Ibiza in San Antonio's Eden Super Club and recorded my set just for you. So, I'm going to give you a spin on this show. Hope you enjoy.

0: 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Have a fantastic week. Much love and speak soon.
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It is only our knowledge and wisdom that separates us. 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

And we've even got some SL2 for you. Exclusive to the Hardcore 2007 album on Ministry. It is Make a Move.

0: and from the emperor and top and other words stuck there in the other. 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
1: Yes, because the third part of the last time is in on the beaches. 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
0: I'm the one and only Dominator.

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0: And kicking off, Cool World Productions, Invader, the brand new exclusive Balconies remix, just for you. Was actually

Saturday night in South London. Hundreds of young people are gathering for the latest craze, an acid house party in a disused warehouse. Coaches will take them to a destination which has deliberately been kept secret to evade the police.

Saturday night in South London, hundreds of young people are gathering for the latest craze, an acid house party in a disused warehouse. Coaches will take them to a destination which has deliberately been kept secret to evade the police.

South London. Hundreds of young people are gathering for the latest craze, an acid house party in a disused warehouse. Coaches will take them to a destination which has deliberately been kept secret to evade the police.

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0: 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Funky Junkie. It's the sound of Rude Boy.
1: Ruggamuffin business and ting. Ruggamuffin business and ting. Ruggamuffin business and ting.

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1: Shut your mouth, fat puppy dog.
0: Thank you so much for your ongoing support. Slip's House 158 next week. Have a fantastic week. Much love. Speak to you soon.

0: Yeah, to each and every one of you. All the best for 2024.
1: All right.

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Let Me Love You for Tonight. Sleeping Bag Records, 1988. On the World of Rave.

0: around the back. 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
0: Nah,

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